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They like, what the fuck he drive today, they know he parking something. 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
1: Where we at with the H? Jack God. Mafia, whatever. 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
1: truth. 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I know that I fucked up, baby, can I have another chance?
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3: Damn, I'm trying to get chicks.
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That you like, one chance. 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

0: You're a big Gucci Mane fan. 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

0: pieces. 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Never see these Air Forces again, these feet pieces. 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I put all red seats in the bins, look like it's bleeding. 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Gotta go explore the world, this shit way bigger than your block.
1: We was young, just chasing paper, trying to come up on a knock. 20 niggas in one room, but some of us ain't gon' make it out. 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Selling dope, just trying to get some brand new sneakers and some socks. Go.
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0: time.
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2: Niggas getting put in the clouds for chasing clout. 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Selling dope, just trying to get some brand new sneakers and some socks.

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0: 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I don't make it to the top, can't miss. She done broken, hot, can't fix.
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0: 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I said that, didn't I?
1: Yeah, but that's not acting.
0: Yes, it is.
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3: Yeah.

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0: that she love you, sit right in your face and lie. 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
1: I know it hurt you. Situation could be worse. 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

0: backwards on the escalator, man.
1: Yo, man, I don't want you to harp on shit.
2: But yeah.
1: I was pushing it, man, like we used to be able to do. And I miss that. I miss that I can't just go play ball after doing that. I miss it, man.
2: Let's not, come on, man. Playing ball and going the wrong way.
3: It's the same athlete. It's the same as a pickup game.
2: To go up and down escalator is a different story.
3: Man. It's like a pickup game.
2: It isn't a pickup.
3: Yes, it is.
2: A pickup game is for fun.
1: I felt young.
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was up with G-Man. 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
0: It's a fucking classic.
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0: 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He like Cole Bennett.
1: 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The Lunch Crew Company. 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

0: shambles and shit. 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
1: Don't nobody know the definition of G-code on the streets. As long as nigga don't know that, the definition of that, like, what's the streets?

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Thankful for the islands and countries that we done been to. If it wasn't for all my accolades and niggas making rats cool, little boy, you know I would drench you. Internet nerds trying to tell us how the street feel. 10 years strong, I ain't even reached my peak still. 50 million and I keep my masters, that's a sweet deal. 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

a vulture. 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
1: Freestyle. Heavyweight. Heavyweight. Heavyweight. Heavyweight.

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0: Christ of Jesus, Latter-day Saints, I caught a half a bricky. Climbing up the ladder of success, I brought my ladder with me. Double cup of purple swords, Rex and that lamb chop. Modern day version of my grandpops with a flask of whiskey. Sprinkling hashish on backs of white runts and black truffles. Eight Super Bowl rings on my hands look like some brass knuckles. 30 popper on your third eye. Fuck with my first lady, stir the pot, stir and stir fry. You know I'm stir crazy. First 80K, they try to persuade me not to murk Davy. Got him out the way around the time I dropped my first Mercedes. Kitchen cabinet full of 8-ounce bottles like a Gerber baby. Sitting on a chirp of dog shit, look like a bird with rabies. Checking in on that red-eye flight, might have to check a bag. Checking out my room, trunk full of dope, follow that checker cab. Nike checks on my off-whites, courtesy of Virgil. We ran the play so many times that by now we don't need no rehearsal. Are we there yet? Still trapping in the jungle, still having motion, having real racks. Rich and humble, cell tap, no rebuttal, fell back. From the huddle, blow fell on the dorms like a gel cap when it crumbled. Yeah, now run and tell that to the bumbles. Rumble pack on the machete, 4 quarters in a O, the 64 in the bow, 36 a quarter crow, brick a blow 144. 12 packs in the bun.
1: It ain't no secret, I was really eating pasta slinging keys. Good dope that's best served raw, like Japanese cuisine. From my city to Detroit, but we like Magic

0: Still trapping in the jungle, still having motion, having real racks. Rich and humble, cell tap, no rebuttal, fell back. From the huddle, blow fell on the dorms, so like a jail cap when it crumbles. Yeah, now run and tell that to the bumbles. Rumble pack on the machete, 4 quarters in a O, and 64 in a bow, 36 a quarter crow, brick a blow on 44, 12 packs in a bun, count up.
1: Yeah, Bo Jack. My nigga bounced back like nothing, nigga. We made a titanium, nigga. Fuck you thought.
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1: We got our own motherfucking bell. I'll do it myself. Checking in, this is your pilot. Flight 1015, straight to the paper and away from a hater. We'll be pushing back from the gate in a few moments. If you sit back, in a moment we'll have champagne-based beverages, French 75s, mimosas. We got great Kool-Aid for the children's, high C juice boxes.

quick elimination, fake intimidation. 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Drizzy, you amazing, you the inspiration. You set the bar for the next generation. You Neo in the Matrix, these niggas just Nemo in the ocean. Small fish making kids feel emotion. Using

visionary. Only reason I ain't got a girl and I ain't getting married, cause I'm really out here filling up the itinerary till I'm 6 feet in a cemetery. Bulletproof door is so heavy, got me rolling around like a dignitary. Funny how it's only bitch niggas that are waiting on a boy's obituary, cause if I die, it's these niggas that become the sole beneficiary. And what the fuck are they gonna do with it? Had the girls up at 29 on stage twerking with a dictionary. Guilt trips, not church trips when it's cold out here in February, cause right now shorty parachuting Molly like she flying for the military. This girl face so pretty, I can only think of fucking missionary.

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I'ma keep it blazing while I'm going through these trials. Never tap out till mama proud. Switch the route, I'm back in rhythm now. 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I'ma keep it blazing while I'm growing through these trials. 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

0: Boy.
1: Tobey Maguire got bit by a spider, but see, me, it was a goat. If you want space, I hope you take your helmet off soon as you get up to Venus and choke. Even while sleeping, be thinking so woke. White Cartiers, all I'm seeing is dope. My city Leia and I'm Obi-Wan, got a mission to pass, I just might be the hope. Tobey Maguire got bit by a spider, but see, me, it was a goat. If you want space, I hope you take your helmet off soon as you get up to Venus and choke. 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White Cartiers, all I'm seeing is dope. My city Leia and I'm Obi-Wan, got a mission to pass, I just might be the hope. No Espanol, I'm allergic to Rojo and legally blind. All I'm seeing is go. D to the A, there and back. If we ride with the Drake, can't smoke from the T to the O. Up in the bitch, you can keep what you up. Granny told me, boy, you reap what you sow. 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Steady on the run, glued his feet to the flow. Up in my Tesla, I'm rolling up extras. I stopped at Valero, think I should quit smoking. Life is a gamble, and I'm playing slots. Pull it down, close my eyes, and I pray I win tokens. All walk, no pop, how we drop. You can come and take a baby sip, still taste it, it's potent. 101, sitting around the stars, double R, finna race. Hit the rave like a spaceship is floating. All this drip, think I'm below sea level. Cut your own wrist off with that weak bezel. Ride around with the Iron Giant, make him eat metal. Watch Unk break a rock down to three pebbles. Bam bam, down three, hit the grand slam. Four pockets full, fully switch, go wham wham. Pants cramp, pull it out and count it to my hands cramp. Road DSM on the beach, not a sand stamp.
0: Boy. 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
1: 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White Cartiers, all I'm seeing is dope. 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
2: Toby McGuire got bit by a spider, me, must have got bit by a goat. I used to dream as a kid I would grow to be one. I hope that I inspire hope for you to go get what you desire most. 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

my current mood, we be stretching blows, running up them M30 blues and G7 foes. Dior runners on my keys, not no Stan Smiths. Prada hoodie off the bucket, happy y'all today. Every brick I ever touched, it was handpicked. Still can't believe it to this day how niggas got away. My niggas calling home, boy, to you a lucky man. Just hold it down until I touch and stay.

Fiend shooting in his foot on a barrier. So skinny can hula hoop through a Cheerio. Old money still spin, I feel like Harry-O. On 6'4 with that switch, Super Mario. Skinny. What's the scenario? 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Hit 300 pints in Melly House behind

mafia with L's. Prices through the roof, then turned around more blocks than a Rubik's Cube. Why you posted in the spot with the Rudy pulls? I hit a half brick in a box of cereal. Fiend shooting in his foot on a barrier. So skinny can hula hoop through a Cheerio. Old money still spin, I feel like Harry-O. On 6'4 with that switch, Super Mario.

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2: Whose opinions only matter as much as you make it matter. 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
2: 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I'm like an AMG, that's how I got to A and B. Got me on my c'est la vie. 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She gave me the pussy cause of KMT. 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
0: Back on that same shit, still with them same niggas I came with. 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
1: Early morning, I peel my body off of the couch. Like Billy Joel said, I'm moving out. After school, I scooped my son, taking to Bluey's house. 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I told him I'd kiss it and make it better, and now he's happy.
2: How about now?
1: Cheerio crumbs and snacks in his lap, living carefree. The California sun came through the window while I was taking in the breeze. And seasons change, and like that, you raking in the leaves. Eat a turkey with the family, hang ornaments on a tree. Life's a funny circle. Pouring juice in a sippy cup, you like the one that's purple. Next thing you know, a ball of clay becomes a person. When I was young, I spent a summer surfing. Made a bunch of bad decisions coming up, nothing is perfect. If I could do it over, I wouldn't change the script. Wouldn't change shit. Signature style with the famous drip. Hash sizzle inside a spliff like a bacon strip. The game is fixed, I'm Michelangelo with a painting sip. The finer things in life are overrated. Designer clothes fade, get old and dated. Feeling depression when I drove Mercedes.

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4: What
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Project Babies really not offered much, and they chances slim. 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

0: fucked up. 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A Gen 5 and a razor blade. Shaping up a 36 watt, my jewels tailor made. White ghost hit the block, we hopping over barricades. Cardio in the morning, jogging with a 38. Product of the dope game. 38 Harbor Road, came from them PJs. Now I'm thinking PJs. A flight to another state, enticed when them packs came. You crossed me and lost, shit'll never be the same.
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Prices through the roof, then turned around more blocks than a Rubik's Cube. 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

0: People's opinions only matter as much as you make it matter. 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

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Flow is the answer, what are the plans? I dance with the daisies, actually ants inside of my pants. Got me antsy, aunties hoping and praying the kids will understand me. Labels is praying and wishing and working for the Grammy. 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

0: Bitch, give me top, then she wipe it off. 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Two college girls, they gon' pop it off. 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I'm like a lion, when I eat, I only want more. 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The pussy good, but I take a bitch with no name. That's the game, I sell a bitch a whole dream. 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Bitch, give me top, then she wipe it off. Wipe it off. Like a rocket, they gon' pop it off. Two college girls, they gon' pop it off. Had a threesome, you was not involved. Bitch, give me top, then she wipe it off.
1: Yeah.
0: Like a squeegee, wipe it off. Two college girls, they gon' pop it off. Had a threesome, you was not involved.
1: Hot boy Tonky, I'm poppin'. Bitch got a popcorn booty. 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She blew me, and she swallowed all that.

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1: Bitch, give me top, then she wipe it off.
2: Ski.
1: Like a rocket, they gon' pop it off.
2: Ski.
1: Two college girls, they gon' pop it off.
2: Ski.
1: Had a threesome, you was not involved. 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Like a squeegee, wipe it off. Two college girls, they gon' pop it off. Had a threesome, you was not involved.
0: T-Roy at my slime, little Tiger two time.
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1: Nigga shot my brother, nah, I don't know who to trust. My odds be so broke that we been shooting at the bus. Bro say play it patient, nah, dog, I'm in a rush. 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
1: Us, it was us.
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1: It's a fucking classic and classic and classic. 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
0: Same day I jumped head first in a pill bottle full of meds.

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If Quavo the QB, I'm Nick Lombardi. Pull up in a space coupe on a link with Marty. I can actually afford to get a pink Bugatti. Hey, yo, Nick, damn, you just do a hit with Gotti. That too, but my niggas send hits like Gotti. It's a rap like them things on the head of a Saudi. Bitch, you my son.